You jump in the saddle, hold on to the bridle, jump in the line, rock your body and time. Okay, I believe you. Jump in the line, rock your body, rock your body, child. Jump in the line, rock your body and time. Somebody help me.

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And fellas, you got to watch it. When she wind up, she bottom, she go like a rocket. 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Okay, I believe you. 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Heist those skirts a little higher. Jump in the line, rock your body in time. Off the

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Work it all the time.

0: wondering what little
1: what is it? Come a little closer. That's it, closer, closer, closer. Come on, close your mouth. There we are.
2: You stole our cocoa beans.
3: What are you talking about?
4: The day you destroyed my life.
5: Well, it's obviously something, because you said, huh. So I will thank you to stop gawping as though I was something unpleasant you'd found in your handkerchief. I find it uncomfortable and, frankly, rude.
3: Huh.
6: Oh, you did it again. Tell me what it is, or I shall poke you quite viciously with a cocktail stick.

0: Can you tell me what this word is?
1: Not a bit of it.
0: Well, that's a vowel and that's a consonant.
1: What's that now? You're talking nonsense.
0: I should call it quits.
2: But you've never sold chocolate like this.
3: Well, there's chocolate.
4: I understand that.